0: Do you know what really bugs me? Phonies.
1: Amen.
2: I got something to say.
3: The drums are wrapped in black crepe. 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
4: Look, brother, there's a new groove. 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
1: 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I was a young misfit, now they deem me talented and gifted. I'm in a coupe shifting, did I mention that the roof's missing? I caused a crisis with my pimping, platinum ice hanging over my linen. 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I pack a fur, my bitch got out of bond curves. I keep a fully auto to ease my nerves. The butler serving hors d'oeuvres, I leave a slut like when Kwai left the Spurs. These niggas was begging and pleading, I was just waiting on my turn. I feel like Arthur Ashe off the serve. I'm passing powder out to these birds. Hit your block with a jackhammer, count racks off my stanza. My white bitch built like a zebra from Birmingham, Alabama. For my coat, I sacrifice a Persian lamb. Codeine in my Fanta, Goldie and Slim. The no squares tandem, hoes dancing to the Players Club anthem. My conversation gave the working girl inspiration. We the innovation at the Players Ball, accompanied by Sanaa Lathan. On the run for pride cases, my getaway driver Haitian. I'm the flyest in the fleet, and this shit needs a standing ovation.

0: putting on for the ladies, putting on for the queens. 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
2: Alright, cool.
3: If you are not alone, I hear you.
4: Hey yo, Chang Wang, what's up?
3: I'll be right out.
1: Yo, can we get something to eat, man? Chang, I ate.
3: Right, one second. Okay then, fine. Your order.
4: All right, let me get two of them beef fried rices over here. Let me get a half a chicken wing. Don't put that little retarded leg in it, cause
3: right.
4: cut that off.
3: Okay then.
4: Don't put no onions in my white rice.
1: Yo, I need four chicken wings fried hard and shit.
3: What's this?
4: I'm not finished.
3: Hold on. What's this? The two of you at once. Okay then. You want beef?
4: We want beef to eat. We ain't got no beef.
1: I want four chicken wings fried hard, nigga. What the fuck are you talking about?
3: All right, I'll kick your monkey asses, my fucking self.
1: What are you talking about?
4: Yo, whoa, when you come over,

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1: You better watch your
2: listen
1: hand.
2: To hey,
0: yo,
2: me.
0: This nigga got chops.
2: I think I open a
0: bro,
2: restaurant.
0: Yo, hold up, yo.
2: In the middle of the hood and don't know what's going on,
0: nigga, I
2: fucking represent.
0: I fuck you the fuck up,
2: I
0: nigga.
2: Will avenge my brothers by representing and whooping your ass word at spunk.
0: Nigga, this ain't Channel 5, nigga. Somebody
2: okay, then,
0: die for
2: I
0: real.
2: Must show you Flying Fist of Judah.
0: You ain't gonna show me shit.
2: That's right.
0: I'm gonna show you these
2: you
0: nuts, nigga.
2: And you.
0: Nigga, straight for Mortal Kombat.
2: You're just talking. Obviously, the two of you are just bitch-ass niggas.
0: Nigga, well, let's do something, then. You talking this old
3: what's
0: bullshit.
3: Up? So what's up? Okay, what's up, nigga? What's up, punk-ass?
2: All right, yo, this is a Chinese restaurant,
0: Frank
2: but like Burger King, have it your way.
0: Nigga, here.

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0: 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I'm alright, but I'm thinking like I'm losing my mind. It's your boy Ella.
1: Well, I'm okay, though. I'm okay.
0: Yeah, I'm all okay, right.
1: I'm okay, really? I'm okay.
2: Nah,
1: everything is just fine.
2: Good.
1: I'm okay, I'm okay.
2: You all right?
1: Sure. I'm all right.
2: Yeah.
1: Yeah, I'm okay, I'm okay.
2: Yet
1: I'm up all. Yo.

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1: Hip, hip-hop. 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

remember when I graduated, told my homies that my art would be my savior. Went on campus early cause I really wanted greatness, but that first semester I knew that I really wouldn't make it. Money for fees was hard and I was late to every class. Professor really pressed me every morning on my ass. She ain't know the magic really happened out the class. Dropped about that bitch and then I never looked back. Tried finessing paperwork for jobs like I had a degree, but homies with degrees would struggle and idolize me. They said experience was key, wish they had it like me. Freelance since 2016 cause I needed to eat. I knew people with double majors who was bus boys, mechanical engineers, riding bikes and bus boys. This job market shit shifty left us without pennies. Started pushing art like it was dope and started winning. Yeah, like it was dope and started winning, nigga. Yeah.

A decade of devotion to my art and I feel chosen. Hope is manifested, shit is real and I evoke it. Hope the energy is really coming back and they ain't joking. Hope they feel it when I speak it, meaning every word. Hope that everything is worth it. Put my soul into a verse. And I'm fucking tired, dog. But I love this shit.

0: 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You mean like, what song with a message?
1: I don't know, but your songs are supposed to have a subtle message.
0: Subtle message?
1: Well, they're supposed to.
2: I need to pray.

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I'm back.

1-2-1-2, we coming through. Little brother, Knife Wonder, Pooh Bear, Fonte, and Anora on the track with it.

0: WJLR continuous Justice League hits. That was The Yo-Yo by Little Brother. What we got coming up next is Shorty and the Lookout. Yes, this is yours truly. Skeeter Mac coming from way back, cause I'm black and I'm all that.
1: She.

0: did you meet this man?
1: I met him in 1970 at the Apartment Supper Club in New York City here. And I was the house bass player.
0: Mm-hmm. And you dropped in?

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0: stars, not one subway connection, but shit, still New York, home of the Woo, the mall, even the dump. Holy blunts, catch frame with jewelry was fronts. 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Word up. Shout out to Joe, man. Meet up again one day. Word up, Wagner High School. I'm recording my first year with Monk there. Riding the ferry, meeting Khan. Going to Woolworth, signing all that. Word up. Part of my life I never forget. Shit. Rashid Hadi on the beat.
1: Yeah, yeah. Yeah, Lord.

0: feelings of remorse about being in this position?
1: No, I have no feelings of conscience because for me it's a business. The same as the man with the liquor store. He sells his whiskey to alcoholics, for them it's his business. I sell my drugs to drug addicts. It's my business. It's all a profit.
2: A fellow can talk on narcotics, I would say, at any age really, of course, and within a matter of 3 to 6 months, starting out at about $4 or $6 a day, you can work its way up to $100 a day habit.
3: The drug problem, in all its complex facets, is a challenge to everyone. We are all potential drug takers, if not heroin, then tranquilizers, stimulants, sleeping pills, and alcohol. Even if we lived in the country's finest communities, our children, at this moment,

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Gotta recreate, y'all. 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
1: Now tell the truth.
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3: Tell the stories.
2: Let them know.
3: Let them know.
2: How we inspire.
3: We inspire.
2: How we created.
3: How we created.
2: How we succeeded.
3: We succeeded.
2: Tell them how we tripped.
3: Tell them how we tripped.
2: And we always got up.
3: We always got up.
2: Tell them how when they told us to slow down,
3: slow down,
2: we sped up.
3: Sped up.
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3: red light,
2: we said green.
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2: You know, when I was a kid growing up, we used to love playing outside, riding bikes, and it was the 80s, record heat waves. 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

0: Hey, yo, man, NTM, MVO, you know, when they hit that kid, man, and his eyes popped out. His eyes popped out. On the floor.
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Yeah. That's cool. They was watching anyway.

Common Sense over in Chicago. The Alcoholics. The whole Wu-Tang Clan. Supernatural. Organized Confusion. My boy Greg Street, you know what I'm saying? All my boys at the Box. The Mad Hatter. Twice as Nice over in Orlando. DJ Ran and Colby Cole. Funk Master Flex. Cool DJ Red Alert. My boy Evil D, you know what I'm saying? My boy Boogie D. Wild Man Steve and DJ Riz. Special K and Teddy Ted.

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7: Nobody can stop somebody else from drinking, apart from locking them up. And there's no magic cure. 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I was extremely promiscuous, flirtatious. I would also get into fights. That's not me. 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

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I'm Carrera, error, error.

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I'm Carrera, error.

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Maybe my ghost knows, but we both cold. And I used to write all my ghost flows, wrote each other solos. Now the nigga say he want co-pros, money from the shows and rights to the logo. 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I defend myself in court. This is from the source. I can twist and nick and torts. 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I'm Carrera. 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
1: That's
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1: Listen up, everyone. 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

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I own the master, I am Percy Miller. Make a hack and I'm behind the wheel, waiting for the perfect time to sell. I made this carousel for my clientele. You can tell that I'm for real, you're a nerd like for real. I went rogue, now I'm going vogue. Strike a pose, put your skull on the totem pole. Might let Mariah sing the hook for me. Tell Alicia she can cook for me. I need those old school vibes. If I need that right now, I'll pay the showroom price. Flying back to Italy like Joe Judice. I do one take and leave it with the Pro Tools guy. Just let it run. One, two, two. I like the fact it actually was one take. Facts. All facts, baby. The last Starbender. I aim this arrow at Pereira, peeling up in the Panamera. I'm evasive, I took time, now I'm the super fly, highly rated. The Ayurvedic techniques and treatments. What's the motive? So send me the treatment. The high exalted, Pope in the pulpit. Bro, I do my own stunts. I just wrote Virgil on a gold brick, gems in the hidden vault. I touch the skillet with the oil, hit the fillet with a bit of salt. Got the whole broom lit off the spliff I rolled. I smoke with this and all, I pop the Michelob. Oh, you won't find this in the store. I stylish sourced it, it's vintage Dior. Your brain ran its course, you got lost in the sauce. Twister had this shit on in the sauce.

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0: then the other thing I want to know is, are there any records of black music these days that are popular, or is it just about break? 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
1: Rap music?
0: Yeah.
1: I mean, is there another kind of music?
0: Yeah.
1: Of course, it is.

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0: attention to how many cats I would rock with and who I worked with on projects and everything, because, you know, what's important is to stay focused on the growth of your brand. You know, every MC is a brand. You know, whether you want to admit it or not, you know, a lot of cats running around here screaming how they just love hip hop so much and they rock for the love and all that. Wish I could walk into Best Buy and say, yo, I've been buying from y'all for mad years, yo. And it would be my honor if y'all let me rock with one of them flat screens right there. Word.
1: Primo.

streets really what's poppin'. Salute to the game. Don't ever put your focus away.

0: 1, 2. But about now, I'd like to dedicate a song out to my main homie, Mike D.
1: All right.
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0: Yo.
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1: You gotta go to Sunday evening, man. 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
2: Hey, yo, man. 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
1: Yeah.
0: The,
1: mm-hmm.
0: Yeah. Yeah. It's perfect. It's very good. It's light. You don't have to feel guilty for eating it. Have your, what else? Your omega-3s.
2: The smell of coffee fills the living room. Subtle, but I'm giving cues and leaving clues. He has a right to choose, and so he chose me. And it's him I selected. Homie, lover, protector. I'll never neglect you.

0: dad says we're still alive.
1: First, I stayed on the island for like a few months, blah, blah, blah, processing. Went to the box. I love the box. The box. I love the box on the island. I had to deal with none of them fake niggas. Everybody you locked up with was a gangster and they was getting it, and everybody innocent. How you can be getting it and innocent at the same time? Oh my God. So, and then I went to the box and I was by myself and I was like, this is great.
2: I was supposed to make my exit to this point, but I can't go. No, here's why. We had in mind to do our album for you, try to do it just like that. We hope that you would enjoy. We hope that you would enjoy if we tried to do the album just like you've been listening to it at home. That was our feeble attempt, folks. But me not being satisfied in my heart, I want anything that you heard, that you liked, and that you'd like to hear it over. I'd be very happy to give it my shot. You didn't say the whole thing, I know. No, keep the rhythm going.

0: They don't teach us in their history books, like they forgot what went on the lower deck of the Brooks. Can't forget the Willie Lynch letters. Today's court system would make Willie Lynch jealous. They put drugs in our community, so they could break apart our unity. So how is this a land of opportunity when I gotta worry about an officer shooting me? We've been flogged and hogtied through Jim Crow and apartheid. But now are we free or dumb? You got the free or don't, and you might get you some. Talking freedom,
1: What is freedom? The power or right to act, speak, or think as one wants without hindrance or restraint. The state of not being imprisoned or enslaved. The act of being free. It's all been an act, as you can see. They made us sit through the stage play, the sitcoms and movies, part one through three. The sequel to life,
0: love.
1: Death
0: love.
1: Comes in threes. 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
0: whatever
1: costly.
0: Happened to freedom of religion? Sister wear hijab, she at risk.

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Was it exploration or exploitation? We gotta focus on education. We were slaves then, but they still got us caged in. Guilty to proven innocent. 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

0: 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B, how the hell you hating on me and you having way more than me?
1: Everybody can't go to the top with you, and it's like God, see that? Like, he just get the.

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It was the real deal, but now I'm just like my catch one of them, now no doubt I probably up it. And it really makes me mad because I really love them.

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The females that probably don't want to speak up and say this shit on the track. Like, I'ma say this shit, yeah. 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Piccolo, yeah.

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1: Hip, hip, up.

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Remember when you went away to college? I was on the phone, we end up talking. Past, present, future, all the gossip. Goddamn. 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Feelings that we had were so alarming. I could make you laugh, I could break the glass. If we made it last, it'd be a bargain. Mr. Charming, that is my department. You was there before the fancy cars, and you was there when I was just a starving artist. When the car was having trouble starting. Now we got our own apartment. Same box for the mail. Same hamper for the laundry. The food in the fridge is stale. And this morning, you cooked the eggs with the kale. I tried to hit it while you was getting dressed. You said, all you ever think about is sex. I'm like, oh well, you know me so well. And if this will make you late, I swear I won't tell. And every time I call your phone, you better pick up your cell. I swear to God, I'ma freak out if I go straight to voicemail. Well, I'm the jealous type, but I swear that ass what heaven's like. And when I'm in that pussy, it's a better life. That's the only way I'm trying to end the night. It's my only chance, I better get it right.

0: bite do you have?
1: He's a sledgehammer.
0: Dang, you got sharks, pigs. Lucky. You ever take it off any sweet jumps?

0: A game with the positive or good forces clearly triumphant isn't an interesting game. What we want is a game where it always seems that the good side is about to lose. I'm really serious danger of losing. So then what's necessary is a system in which the good side is always winning, but never is the winner. Where the evil side is always losing, but never is the loser. That's a very practical arrangement for a successful ongoing game which will keep everybody interested. And you must watch this in practical politics. Every in-group or group of nice people needs an out-group of nasty people. Otherwise, they wouldn't know who they were.
1: Willy, Yoni, Yoni, Willy, Zon, Sioxy. 92, la caravelle, cousin. Villeneuve, la Garenne. F4, le Pologne. Vous dites quoi, les gars? Zon, Sioxy.

0: I'm your host, and tonight we have Mr. Reggie Snow in the motherfucking building. God damn, you're giving me all the fucking vibes. I'm about to make sweet love to my lady tonight.
1: Yo, yo. Yeah, this next song is called LMFAO, and it's about fucking nothing, I guess. But I guess it also means laughing my fucking ass off, cause that's what I'm always doing. But yeah, dear Annie L, now big ups. This next song's called LMFAO.

0: Fip Hip Hop sur fip.fr.
1: There's an old saying in Tennessee, I know it's in Texas, probably in Tennessee, that says, fool me once, shame on you. If you fool me, you can't get fooled again.

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1: 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Sometimes I did the same, abusing my power full of resentment. Resentment that turned into a deep depression. Found myself screaming in the hotel room. I didn't want to self-destruct. The evils of Lucy was all around me.

0: Who are you, Dr. Dre? 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
1: Hip, hip, hop.

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1: Here.
0: No, it's all right. 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
1: 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The books I peruse just to stumble upon some spiritual guidance. All we have to lose if we further the silence. Fallacies and tragedy just fly by the nose. 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
1: 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Cobra integument buffer between the pedal and toes. 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The wind lend me serenity when it fit in the folds. Mojo Jojo, if temperatures start to get a little cold, the heat is ceased on counter punches like Sugar Ray Leonard. Florida boy, so you feel the tropics as soon as you enter. Turn the lowest, provoking vento and denim to render. Cook a steak on the fender. Solo taught me to wait till it's done, the powder or pepper. If I don't want it to blacken, the cuss imported, discreet escorted. Don't ask for the tracking. Aroma tendrils envelop passerby drivers like cracking. I'm in South Beach with grains between my toes like tenactin. Keep the ice out the water, the barracudas attacking. The life I'm getting accustomed to, just a product of stacking. I ran out of excuses, I had to make something happen. Break it back in and Nisei, I'm on Mataro. Sashimi, Otoro, Chutoro, cleansing all of my sorrows. A soy sauce only an option, a flavor need to be borrowed. Take chopstick and knock it down with no dip like Anthony Morrow from Corner. Instrumental adorner, producers and skeletons, I just coat them with flesh. Transport the skin grafts inside the modular mesh. Leave out the laboratory, I'm feeling refreshed. I thrive under pressure, I come alive on my safety net, either torn or evicted. Back against wall, turn me to something I never could have predicted. Wouldn't be surprised if my mama's in full control of my journey and how it's scripted. Every flow unencrypted is open source on my schema. I welcome niggas to copy and paste. I say this objectively, not an ounce of distaste. Whole bunch of Chrysler 300s trying to go wheel to wheel with a Wraith.

I like the fact that it's the same color as stone, the same color as rocks. I feel like it's the color of the future. And it's a neutral color. It's in the middle. It's, you know, it's not too far this way or too far that way. And, you know, all those reasons mixed in is kind of why I started to wear all gray.

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Until he's can bait. 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It's time to re-up.

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0: Yo, check it out. We're going to set this shit off like this.
2: The other side of this record is a message to you on your special day. I've been asked to send it to you by someone who cares about you. And I'm only too happy to do so, because special days are worth remembering. Anyway, I hope you like the record, and I hope you like this too.

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It was yay. Sprinkled in the Philly, made a fish fillet. Lit it up, drift away. 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I ain't even know if they yet mixed and it made a difference. 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

off the chest, spit it off the hole. Just make sure you spit some, make niggas think you small. 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Haven't done no stretches, but maybe I should start so I can hit it off the ball.